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2: Hello, this is Bobo Nigueya calling from CEN, Celebrity Entertainment Nigeria. Am I talking to Mr. Sandra Linhawa?
1: Yes,
2: we confirmed with your manager, Gona Greve, about your appearance for the festival.
1: Okay.
2: You are a huge celebrity in Nigeria.
1: Okay.
2: So let's talk about the festival on Saturday. How many songs do you want to sing for us?

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You're gonna

0: Born in the USA og blodfan av Norge, det finnes noen av de også. 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Men nå det ikke bare danskene vi har i ryggen. Vår VM-reporter Ida Gjelleri i USA, hun har møtt noen både kineser og amerikanere med norsk fotballdrakt som har vært fan av Norge helt siden Kjetil Rekdals storhetstid.
1: Where are you from?
2: I'm from Boston.
1: Yeah.
2: These are my in-laws. They're from Ningxia, China. Like okay. Western part of China.
1: And you're all in Norwegian jerseys. Why?
2: Yes. You know, we're really excited to be, you know, take part in the rowing chants and out for Norge. I actually told one of the supporters here, like, when I got first introduced to soccer, one of the first players that I really loved was Kjetil Rekdal, who played for my team, Hertha Berlin. So ever since then, I've started really, like, you know, supporting the Norwegian team. And then, like, afterwards, I started, you know, learning about the other players, like Ole Gunnar Solskjær and, you know, obviously Erling Haaland, Martin Odegaard, and Leo Østergaard. So, you know...
1: You've been there since Kjetil Rekdal's time.
2: Yeah, exactly, exactly. So, you know, one of these days, I'll make it to the Ullevaal, you know, to watch a game. And so.
1: Old for Norge, you know the song?
2: Well, you know what? I can't lie. I've been on Instagram for a little bit and like looking out, you know, like what did the Norwegian fans all sing? So, yeah.
1: Vi gjør alt, alt for Norge. Offrer alt.
2: I don't know how to do that. Alt for Norge is all I can do.

0: before you go, there's something I want you to have.
1: Oh, it's beautiful. But wait a minute, isn't this...
0: Yeah, yes it is.
1: But I thought the old lady dropped it into the ocean in the air.
0: Well, baby, I went down and got it for you.